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1: Smoke from cooking, third floor, accidental alarm, no fire. Channel took a reset, Unit 1's clearing, loud and full, take the report.
0: Fire alarm acknowledges, accidental alarm due to smoke from cooking, Unit 1 clearing, loud and full with the official.

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1: Very simple, Patrol.
0: 32.
1: How many spawns are you?
0: Comment?
1: Other parties, negative.
0: Not the affirmative. All parties are negative. Male has priors for A and B firearm violations and an assault dangerous weapon.
1: 10-4, thank you.

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0: 64 Division Street on abandon. We had a baby crying. The call is disconnected. We're not able to call back due to a ping in 911 phone. Comes out with a 7-meter ping.
2: 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Uh-huh.

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0: Control, we're going to be out on Linden. Try to locate this male.
1: Received. Do you have any medical on Linden Street? You just check the area?
0: Just the area for now. If we get the number, we'll give it to you.
1: Copy.
0: Control.
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0: I found a male party matching the description of Pleasant, Linden.
1: 10-4. I'm coming up on this now. I was just checking the gas station.

0: Bueno, 31, 31. The America's Market, 1502 Cushion Avenue, on the disturbance. Calling one into the store for a receipt, and the employees are shooting to give him one.
1: 31, I'll handle that. I'll wait, I'll finish it.
2: 10-4.
0: Joe, copy.

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They're all fine with the next control. Copy.

0: Central 2125, did you want me to show you back by that one, please? You can show me this, King. Okay.
1: Route 32 to control.
0: Route 32.
1: Peace, you just do a domestic disturbance and assign me an 01. You control the units from this call center.
0: Please, please.

0: 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I have a callback. 911 phone.
1: Where's he?

0: Control to 11, 14.
1: 11.
0: Can I be Total Health, 80 William Street, and disturbance, female calling, asking for assistance, and then states that a male assaulted a female, then running towards Elm Street Garage. Trying to get more information, was on the line.
1: 11 copies.
2: 40 copies.
3: Router 11 control, can you show me a route to that William Street call?
0: Received. Control, well, I know that you're in the area of Elm Street. If you could check the area of last round, I believe that the caller is following that mail party. He should be going towards the Bank of America in last round, I believe.
3: Ten four, show me on seat.
0: Okay.
2: No,
0: that's wrong. Received. He's wearing a black hoodie and blue pent-up pants.
3: Thank you, control. All four.
0: Copy.

0: Control to units that are responding to William Street. There should be a female flagging someone down. I'm not sure if they're able to see her.
1: Control, is she at that address?
0: Female's paying at 51 Elm Street.
1: Alright, copy. I'm 23 on William. I'm gonna swing down Elm.
0: Received. Control is responding to William Street. That female is now in front of the Elm Street garage.
1: Copy.

0: fortune control. I'm on the west side with the complainant, with a female.
1: Green saved.
2: Can we just get a description on that mail? I have Richard Sears over here.
1: Copy, the only description we were able to get from her was that it was a male wearing a black sweatshirt, running towards the Bank of America. He had a black hoodie and blue pants, top pants.
2: I'm going to be out with him. I'm going to be at Elm Street Garage right at the main parking lot.
1: Thank you.
2: Why did you send me another unit over there?
1: Control 911.
3: Control, if I
1: want to disappoint it. Well, whoever should be out with that male party. I don't think it's disappointing. This client was a female. Control 911.
4: Private 11, control. I'm speaking with a witness.
1: Received. Control 14, can you make your way to the bank? That's the Elm Street Garage. Hello, should be out with that mail.

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1: Toilet.
0: The everything is all set with the Avigan. If you can head back to headquarters, just make a left.
1: Central, show me a roof.
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1: Incident was only following this male. Do we have a victim, or can we call back the original caller?
0: Bravo, sir, can you call communications?

0: Thousand Tall. 12. So the family just got new phones. They were setting it up, and that by accident, there we go.
1: Copy.
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0: 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If you could read them out, please just update information.
1: 10-4.

0: me echó.
1: Be
0: advised, I have that male potty detained in my cruiser.
1: Copy.
2: 31 control. 31.
3: 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Male's complaining of heart palpitations, wants to go to the hospital.
2: Affirmative. 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
0: Copy. Thank you.

0: 10 to control 1, so.
1: 10.
0: Yeah, the call you have me assigned to, is that the same call as 11's on?
1: No, the affirmative. They got merged.
0: Alright, 10-4, thank you.
1: You're welcome. Did you want me to change your route?
0: I'm gonna call 14, I'm gonna call one of the units first.
1: Copy.
2: Control. I got a female over there. She said that the victim from this is down at Customer Square by the fountain.
3: Receive.
2: It's going to be a dark skinned girl, jeans, and a dark shirt.
1: Control,
3: 11
1: to 2, copy.
3: No control, can you say again, please?
1: 11 to 2, the victim was going to be by Customer House Square.
3: Alright, 10-4. Okay, I just checked the wing's core. Okay, I'll swing by over there now.
1: Copy. Control to Route 11, it's going to be a dark-skinned female wearing jeans and a dark shirt.
3: Received.

Control to 24 and 23. 24 and 23, it's going to be 7 Coffee for domestic, daughter versus mother, was physical. Caller stating that her mother chased her with a hammer and hit her in the head. Parties are separated, daughter's going to be outside. 24. Control to 23 and 24, it's going to be correction. She was hit in the hand with a hammer, not the head.

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1: Copy.
0: Sorry, 3 Control, you can clear that 13, please.
1: Copy.
2: 25 to 11.
1: Any other description of that female? She found me bored over here. When she seen us, she kind of turned and walked away.
0: Do you have anything?
2: Can you say again?
1: I just seen Dominique Ward coming from Custom House Cars and went into the garden. Do you have a better description? Maybe if she was wearing a bonnet or a jacket?
2: Stand by one second.

0: Charlie 1 to control. Transporting this female from headquarters to 52 Rockland Street. That's our mile zero. If we have a unit available, can you have them meet me there to serve at ERO?
1: Control Zulu Southbound units, do I have anyone available to assist 21 at 52 Rockland?
2: 25, control,
3: anything with you, please. Hey, Emily, it's gonna be Dominic.
2: Copy, we're trying to talk to her in the garden.
3: Alright, copy.
2: Okay.
3: Control, this happened right outside my city nutrition.
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1: Okay.
0: I'm going to call you on your cell. 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
1: Affirmative.

0: 处理孩子。打什么车？
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0: I would see female 125 in
1: Copy.

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1: 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Control 34, 36.

0: 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College State drunk kids were stumbling around.
1: Control to 34 and 36. They have been stumbling and almost walking to the street. Got hit by a vehicle. They're currently inside the bar. It's going to be a female, white, wearing jeans and a black sweatshirt with their hair in a bun. Unknown description for the other party.
0: Copy.

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1: 22.
0: 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Can you show me if you went for the 7 cause street?
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0: 24 and 2. 24. 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
1: Lundy's Fridays? 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Both parties are negative.
0: Copy, thank you.
1: You're welcome.
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2: First party's gonna be a Nicole Bellinger. 52684.
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2: 10-4, thank you.

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0: Affirmative, I just wanted to check your status. 21 just arrived at 52 Rockland. Are you able to break?
1: Still with the victims. You seem to
0: copy. Control 10 to 12.
2: 12.
0: Sir, can make your way to 52 Rockland Street. We have 21 on scene to observe. Any arrow?
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0: Copy. Control Mike 6. 6. While we go front street, it's going to be a high point. Correction, it's not high point. It's one way off front street. Look at the 7-year-old female, low blood pressure. She is sedated. Can you come back with that? The notes say that she's sedated. You sent PM 1. Affirmative. Control of PM 2.
1: PM 2.
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dispatching ladder 1, engine 1, engine 6, unit 2, 2608 Pleasant Street for a fire alarm called in by Central Station. Again, fire alarm dispatching ladder 1, engine 1, engine 6, unit 2 to the New Bedford Art Museum at 608 Pleasant Street.

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0: Proceed.
2: 22. We did just receive a call from somebody on site. I guess it was the caterers setting the alarm off with a hot plate. Two copies. You can keep this down. You want a loud one. Alan acknowledges. Engine 6, you acknowledge direct.
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0: Router 11, June 11. 11. 10 mil is going to be an 03. If you can start heading to headquarters with that mail, I'll meet you there.
1: Copy. 11-2 control. Send any to me for 1-2-0. I'm at the buffalo mail. 10 miles 0.

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1: Go ahead, Unit 2.
0: Let's confirm, put it on, please. Just took a reset, returning all apparatus. Send you what will take the report.
1: Fire one acknowledges. Hot plate set it off. Return all apparatuses. Ladder one, you acknowledge your return.
0: One.
1: Engine one with the report.
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1: 11.
0: Final mileage out of booking 1.3. Also, can I get something on 2?
1: Copy.
0: 11 on 2.
2: 11.
0: You want to just let one of the firefighters know and dispatch that their car alarm's going off?
1: They gray sedan.
2: Copy, in the parking lot, correct?
0: Affirmative, find the detail, guys.

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0: Can you make your way to the area of Union and Christian Avenue and meet PD? It's going to be for a female. Female is found unconscious. You can get more information when you arrive on scene.
2: Message.
0: Control the medic 1. It's going to come up as My City Nutrition on 75 William Street, but it's going to be the, at that cross I gave you originally.
3: Pieces of sign, you know, of all units going to be 16.
4: Cop.
0: PM1, do you call communications?

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1: 9 o'clock.
0: Can you just have the crosses again, please?
1: Medic 1, it's going to be Union and a Christian Ave.
0: Thank you.

0: Angels at 23.
1: 23.
0: Ma'am, if you can make way to headquarters, we have a female speaking with the advocate. She wants to add a supplement to a domestic report that happened last night at 139 Bluefield.
1: 23, call please.

0: Received. Control the medic 1, did you copy that?
1: Yep, what's that again?
0: Copy. Do you think that your guard control is the 22?
2: 22.
0: Sir, can we go to headquarters? We can meet to meet with a female who's currently speaking to the advocate. She wants to add a supplement to a domestic report that happened at 139 Bluefield Street last night.
2: Okay.

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1: 66 Central. Flat 5 Max. Medic 6. Medic 6 and PM 2 are out at St. Luke's. Copy, out at St. Luke's.
0: Medic 2 Central.
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1: Served in hand and removed.
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1: 14. 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Received.

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1: Yeah, okay.
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0: Thank you. Can you show me tomorrow to the yard for sure?
1: Copy.

dispatching ladder 3 to 123 Mott Street for a CO alarm, no illness. Again, fire alarm dispatching ladder 3 to 123 Mott Street for a CO alarm, no illness. Your crosses are Cleveland Street and Brock Ave.

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0: Control 31, Route 31. Can you stop making your way again? Auto workers, 1452 Cushion Avenue on disturbance. Ladies of that, our lady is fighting outside, inside. Let's say there's about 50 people fighting. They're running in and out of the building.
1: Cancel. 31 copies, control. I'm right around the corner, I'll advise.
0: Received. Copy. Be advised that we haven't received any other calls for this address at this time.
2: Copy. Route 31 to control. Advise if I see anybody else.
0: Received. You're just wanting to evaluate auto workers. It's going to be an address change. It's 1446, not 1452. Again, 1446.

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0: 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I'm operator for 2 for a backfill.
1: 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I didn't hear you. It's windy.
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0: On 2, backfill when you're ready. Mastag 2 Lima Kilo Hotel 962LKH96. Should come back to a black Acura. Operator's S number is going to be Sierra 1280050. Should come back to a Theodore Swetnam 1214-2000. Copy.
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0: Second to me, mass tag 6 Yankee Bravo 982 6YB 982. It's a police cruiser. And you can backfill me as the operator. Please use the Rockdale address. M9, please. Well, 31 control. We're all set on a question F. There's like 5 people outside.
1: Reese, please control about 32. You can disregard. Control to 35 and 38. We're living in Suites 500 Hathaway Road on a disturbance. It's going to be for parties, yelling at employees, if there was underage drinking. Staff told the parties to leave. Now they're slamming doors and making threats. Only we're about this time, but they're going to get in the lobby.

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1: Control 35 and 38 just be advised, so that's going to be about 30 people.
0: I'll be en route for that.
1: Received. Control route
2: 32.
1: Route. Can you assist at the Willows Inn, Suite 500 Hathaway Road?
2: Received. 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
1: Copy.
0: Route 31 to control.
1: Route 31.
0: You can clear that 05. Everyone will be 16.

0: 38, control.
1: 38.
0: Just be advised, I have 30 to 45 parties here. Management wants them gone. They're kind of refusing to leave. I'm going to try and get them out.
1: Copy, we have more units about.
2: 33 in a room.
1: I see.
0: 30 to control.
1: Car 30.
0: World needs I on North End.
3: They're going to be Whitman and Eugenia Street.
1: Control 31.
0: 31, you're out, control.
1: Received.

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1: Go ahead, Unit 1.
0: Unit 1's on the scene, we got alarm sound and checking.
1: Acknowledges Unit 1 on scene, alarm sounding, checking.
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1: Where is he?
2: Engine A from Unit 1. Engine A.
1: Control 41, just gonna reset.
0: 37.
1: Copy.
2: Cross. 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

0: Alright, clear your controller.
1: Okay.
0: 16, okay,
1: sure. Received.
2: I want to control.
1: Go ahead.
2: You can assign me an offer, we'll be clear from full time.
1: Copy.
0: You have a number, 10 Cove Street.
1: Negative.

0: 35 to Patrol.
1: 35.
0: That male party was transported by a medic. You can clear myself in route 38 from this call. Thank you, 38.

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0: to Unit 30. 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
1: Approved.
0: Copy, thanks, sir. 38, copy direct.
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0: Copy.
1: 35, good job.
0: 35.
1: I also have a request for a courtesy ride to 59. Rockland.
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1: Central, thank you.

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1: Show me 16. Be the vehicle that was struck, that was parked.
0: You was parked on Oxide.
1: Copy.
0: Rather gate control.
1: Stand by. Unit back to one of them, standby.
0: Thank you.
1: Team.
0: Good.
1: Team was notified for that
0: next one.
1: I see, thank you. You're welcome. Control to 132, you're trying to reach control.
0: 32, 23 and John.
1: What is he, thank you.
0: To control, can you come back with that? Readable.
2: Sir, can you head back to Wonderful? Medics are requesting units. Back at Wonderful.
0: Come full.

0: 38 to control. Just be advised that male might be somewhat combative in the ambulance. Someone might have to watch my cruiser.
1: Copy. Control TN 34. Hey. Control to Unit 34A.
2: 34A.
1: Yes, sir. Can you start for a one-a-bull? Assist 38 with the intoxicated party.
2: Copy. You want me to watch the cruiser?
1: No, at this time.
0: 38 to control.
1: 38.
0: Medics are okay with me following. I'm going to follow them to St. Luke's.
1: Copy 38. 34A, you could disregard.

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Durfee Street and Shawmut, check the welfare. 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Possibly been leaning back. Possibly fell asleep. Call is no longer on scene. The vehicle is running.

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1: I have a disturbance at 1686 at Kushnet Ave. It's going to be a Portuguese speaking now. Call take is currently getting an interpreter, but it does sound like there's a possible argument going on.
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0: 33A and 31C are going to go to Christian Ave. All taped out. Pending call on Cogdell regarding the female from earlier that was trying to harm herself.
1: Thank you, sir.
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0: Route 31 control.
1: Route 31, are you?
0: Is that female phone still off? I got nobody out in this area.
1: As of the last note, it is affirmative that it's off. I'll have the call take a try one more time.

0: 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This is just an issue over parking. I'll be clear in a minute. Appreciate it.
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0: Phone answer.
1: Sunoco, Petromont, and Starbucks, there's nobody out in that area.

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1: Can you just have a blowout, follow up for the hit and run, posse of black, F-150. That tag and the call notes is all the calling out as well. That's all I have right now for it. Last thing heading that direction of West on Smith Street.
0: Copy.
1: Also should have pretty significant front end damage.

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0: 430 North Front Street for check welfare. 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
1: 10-4.

Control to all units, control to all units, stand by for a Volo. Control to all units, be on the lookout for a Black Ford F-150, possible mass tag, Foxtrot, Tango Hotel 84. Vehicle will have heavy front damage. Last seen heading west on Smith Street. Again, Black Ford F-150, possible mass tag, Foxtrot, Tango Hotel 84. With heavy front end damage, last seen west on Smith Street.

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0: 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We're attempting to call back now.
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0: controller 21 and 24. Multiple attempts at callback, no answer. 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

0: 24 control. 24. Did that call from 664 or is this people in the area?
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0: 21 under control.
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0: 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He's checked and able to locate, and you can clear that out. 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
1: 21.
0: It's going to be a check welfare at Thompson and County. Call the state, there's a male there who looks like he's been recently beat up.

0: control, 92.
1: Yeah.
0: 92, Vehicle Roll is Thompson County for 57-year-old male. He's requesting a medic. Looks like he was beaten up. He's currently walking away from the call. We have a police room.
1: Where is he?
2: 24, just be advised, that male is now going north on County towards the church. He did request an ambulance from the caller, but started walking away. It's going to be a Hispanic bald male wearing all gray.

0: 92.
1: We are currently in 12-7. Do you have another location?
0: Negative. We do have officers in the area. We can see if they're out with them now.
2: I just haven't, like, we haven't located the mail yet.
0: Thank you. Magnitude, we lost direction of travel, was going north on County toward the church. Units have so far not been able to locate him.
1: Who is this? I'm going to let one of the officers know. We have the caller approach us on the corner of County and Thompson.
0: Simple.

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0: 24 to 21.
1: 21.
0: It's gonna be a negative on my end for that mail.
2: Negative 4 to 12.
1: Negative 4.
2: We can advise on fire.

0: Nice to meet you.
1: Hi, sir.
0: We're going to play in the area a little bit, see if we can find this guy. We called her also in the state said she doesn't work for the police, but she was going to do some laps herself to try to find the guy. So.
1: 10-4.
2: I wasn't sure if you went up wrong or not.
1: 10-4.

0: 14 of Zulu. 14. Can you put me out at 66 Roger Street, Cardinal 6, that hit and run? Might have possibly located that vehicle, and if you can just send me one of the 38 subdegrees. Appreciate it. Ground 3, control, what's that address? Last unit, come back. Route 38 control, what's the address he's requesting an offset? Rogers Street. Copy, control route.
1: VT1 to control.
0: VT1.
1: North R Street, Stern Lodge, 13.2 your time.
0: Well, see you.

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1: 33 seat.
0: Control myself and 12 will be 07 foot high. Thank you for your assistance, 12.
1: Appreciate it.
0: 21 control.
1: 21.
2: You can clear this over 0809 for now. We've checked the areas and we're unable to locate this now. And I'll keep checking, and if we're able to locate him, I'll call for medics again.
1: Appreciate it. Route 38 control, is this going to be Rodney or Rogers? Rogers is up in 38, Rodney's down south. My apologies, sir. It's going to be 66 Rodney Street. That's where Rodney would be down south. Are they still looking for a 38?
3: 10 of control, that's Rogers. Rogers.
1: Appreciate it. Route 38 is going to be 6 Rogers. The route.
4: We've conducted an exhaustive search of the area. Unless the police need us for anything else, are we clear?
1: That's affirmative.
4: 36, thank you. Give me 16.
1: You're welcome, you're 16.

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0: Paradise Street, Lincoln Alpha, Mirage, 14.3 or 10.

0: 38 Control.
1: 38.
0: Actually, just a minute, I thought you said Robert Street. I'll be in Rousseau Rogers.
1: Control 38, did you copy the road?
0: Affirmative.
1: Push train, close it out. Thank you, Rob 38.

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1: 23.
0: 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I'm just clearing a couple cars out.

0: Medic 4, control.
1: Medic 4?
0: Did you copy out last?
1: Yeah, IFR driver.
0: Received.

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0: control to 11.
1: 11.
0: 141 Allen Street for a stolen motor vehicle. Color states it's Hyundai Tucson 2024, was possibly stolen, last seen 4 hours ago. He does have both sets of keys, and the vehicle is not in the tow box.

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1: Control, you're joining the traffic south. It's going to be Dartmouth Street and River Street with Massachusetts 6, Charlie Victor, Zulu 39. Should come back to Wood, Kia.
2: Control. Where on Dartmouth Street is he?
0: Going to be Dartmouth and Ribbit.
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0: We spoke to the owner. 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
1: Issued.

0: 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Central, Sherman, Suffolk, stop 77 Davis. Correction, Davis Street.
1: Received, just confirmed, 77 Davis Street.
0: Further.
1: Central.
0: It's going to be a Mastag 2 Alpha Mike Whiskey 73. It's going to come back for Black Gear occupant 1

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2: 24.
0: County 114, County Street. Caller states there's a group outside this address being loud. States there's a female in some shorts yelling at people. No other info at this time. Anonymous caller.
1: Twenty-four, God.

0: 21 to control.
1: 21.
0: You can clear it out 4-5.
1: Please, sir. Control to 21, you want me to put you back at Monty's?
0: Okay, you can just put me out right here at 114 County.
1: Please, sir.

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1: 31.
0: Citation issued.
2: They took them out of B16, thank you.
1: Appreciate it.

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1: 22.
0: Control, can you show myself in 23? I don't know, do you run at Lighthouse Tavern, please?
1: Could you come back with that location, please?
0: It's going to be Lighthouse Tavern in Rock House.

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1: Good.
0: Route 11, can you make your way to 141 Allen Street? We're unable to get Unit 11 on the radio or by phone. You could just check his status.
1: He's still talking. Okay.
0: Appreciate it. Thank you, sir.

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2: 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Can you delete that number I assigned myself?
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0: controller 11. That's fine, bro. 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
1: That's fine, bro. 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
0: You can show myself and 22 out of our vehicles. We're going to go inside the bar.

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You can show us both back in our cruises and we'll be clear. RSMTO. 10-4.

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1: Route 31.
0: It's going to be La Raza Talk here, 1216 at Cushing Ave. For a Spanish-speaking caller, stating that people who want to hurt him outside, he's stating he's hiding behind a dumpster. Say they're in a red vehicle. He's unknown where they are at the moment.
1: Okay. 31, copy.

31, Route 31, should be advised. He did state that there were four parties, Hispanic males, that they had knives. They did take off in the unknown direction in that red vehicle. He's still hiding in that location.

0: 方言はですか。
1: はじめ。
0: I added some call notes. Could you actually backfill this call to me on Soho Restaurant, please? And you can clear it out 13.
1: What call is this in regards to?
0: Directed on South 2nd.
1: Received.

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1: 22.
0: Can you show me out at a two-car MBA?
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0: Smash Burgers, please.

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1: Affirmative.
0: Thank you. 22 to control on 2. 22. 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

0: 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I have another S number for you to back, so when you have a chance.
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Should come back to a Leon Robert Lopes.

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0: Put me out on the traffic stop. 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It's going to be Mass Tag 5, Hotel Bravo, Tango 9-2. 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
1: Good.
0: 800 Pleasant Street, Regency Towers. There's a male pinging in the parking lot, being very uncooperative with the call taker. I think he wants to report abuse and destruction of property, not making sense.

Kilo 38, Route 38. Enemy 12, Glover Street, apartment 1, for a domestic verbal argument, fiance arguing. They said they're nearby, down the street, parked in a black Nissan, want to make a report.

0: Ouais, ça y est, toujours.
1: Okay.
0: Have the call on Route 11 beyond 2 related to this.
1: That's affirmative. What street you have? The male is at that 800 Pleasant Street in the parking lot, and the female is at 12 Glover Street.
0: No, well, Route 38, Route 11, I'm gonna go by Glover first, and I'll come down to Pleasant.

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1: They just stayed further down the street. 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
0: Yeah, well, please do. 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
1: 9 o'clock.
0: 360, we'll take that for Charlie.
1: Appreciate it, thank you.

0: Hello, there is control.
1: Hello.
0: Control. I'm going to head down here to Pleasant with Red 11. 38 close down. Seeing if those females shows up.
2: 10-4.

0: I'm not sure what I can over here. Meet in the lobby or in the parking lot. Are they both at that location, 438, or is any one of those parties over here?
1: Control 38, just going to remain just a female with you. Route 11, as far as I know, it's just a female with them. That male was very uncooperative over the phone. He was pinging in the parking lot, but never stated he would meet with the police there.
0: Successful. You can see yourself. You got nothing here.

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2: I have a Diani, Andrade, and a Manuel Vasquez, both a negative. Manuel has a history of A and B dangerous weapon.
0: Down call, thank you.

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1: 12.
0: Temple Landing, 114 Emerson Street, apartment Alpha, abandoned 911. Spanish speaking caller, 4 meter ping. Are they disconnected while waiting for an interpreter? I don't think he's trying to call back now.
1: Oh, Steve.

Route 38 control. Route 38. You saw me at 01 from Wilby 16. Can you just put a note into my call for the call number for that Route 11 was moving to, just so I know what it is?

0: 12 Punjo.
1: 12.
0: Any further information?
1: No further information at this time. No number in the local. No answer on callbacks.
0: So I received.

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0: control the units 12 and 14.
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0: 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Can we Temple Landing again, 114 Emerson Street. We just received another abandon. Different phone number this time, a 28 meter ping, same area though. There's no number in the local.
1: So I received. 14 Gulf.

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0: 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Just advise, there's a male. 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
1: Copy.

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0: What was the ping radius on the first call?
1: First call was a 4 meter ping, sir. This one was a 28.
0: Copy, thank you.

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1: Richard.
0: Flash, you're going to come back? 23-34. 23. 23. 23.
1: Appreciate it. Thank you.

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I had no GPS 09. 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
1: Sure.

0: 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Control unit 30, you can clear me from PD2 headed back north.
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1: 10-4.

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Control, this is Michael Mendes. Can you give me his date of birth?

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1: You have the last four of his social.
0: Five zero zero five.

0: 22. Nelson Street, apartment number 1 for check welfare. Absolutely for Manuel Vasquez, 72393. He's making Q5 statements via telephone and social media. This is called in by his ex-fiancee. She's also the previous caller from 12 Glover Street, the earlier call tonight.
1: Did you want the control?
0: Page
1: you on. Denver, Texas, 1 mil. Sorry, mileage 25.4 to 10.
0: Page it.

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0: 22 control. 22 control, I updated the notes. If you just take a look at the notes and clear it out. 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

0: 21 to control. 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
0: County and Linden Street for MVA. Two vehicles. The 22-year-old female with a cut on her face had hit the dashboard. 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

0: 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Probably really not making sense.
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0: First plate, this is an Aztec 5 Delta Zulu Kilo 13. That's with the POC vehicle.
1: Copy.
0: And the other vehicle is Mastag 5 Papa Michael Hotel 61.
1: Copy.

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Fire alarm from Unit 2.

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1: I just wanted to confirm you have EMS responding. We do have one patient on scene.
0: That's affirmative, Unit 2. You're getting Medic 1.

0: Golfer and Jim. Affirmative. 14-02. 14. Yeah, get both of you back, okay?
1: I have 5 Delta Zulu Kilo 13 and 5 Papa Mike Hotel 61.
0: Copy for the red Nissan 5 Papa Delta Hotel 61. Can we get possibly leaks coming on that one? If we can.
1: Alright.
0: Honor request.

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1: Yes.
0: The test for that Nissan Altima, is it 5 Papa Mike Hotel 61 or is it 5 Papa Hotel 61?
1: 5 Papa Mike Hotel 61.
0: Received.

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1: 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Alarm sounding, checking.

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Channel indicates bedroom smoke detectors, 566 Cogswell Street. Fire alarm acknowledges. Panel indicates bedroom smoke detectors at 566 Cogswell Street.

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1: 李梦军。
0: Can I get a next on the list for second vehicle, the Master at 5, Delta Zulu, Kilo 13?
1: Reach it.
0: Did you guys just confirm if leakers were contacted for the Nissan, the red one?
1: That's affirmative. They're in room.
0: Copy, thank you.

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0: We're about to be transporting this patient. If you could just have him meet us at the hospital, please.
1: Reshoot.
2: 306 Mount Pleasant Street for a fire alarm called in by resident. Again, fire alarm dispatching, ladder 4, engine 8, engine 7, unit 1, to 306 Mount Pleasant Street for a fire alarm called in by resident. The cross is Fillmore Street. Unit 1 from fire alarm.
1: Unit 1.
2: The resident did also state that the alarms went off due to them sanding the walls.
3: Alright, copy. I'm right around the corner. Just keep engine 7 at the station so they can continue with the hiring, and I'll advise for engine 8 ladder 4. Be on scene in a minute.
2: Fire acknowledges. Engine 7, did you acknowledge the right?
1: It's for a 46-year-old male with high fever, infection in both legs. They were requesting PM1 to meet them at the hospital.
4: Receives. EMS 4 will handle that.
1: Thank you, sir.

0: to the abortable from Auto Farm. Yeah, we got it. Thank you.
1: Fire alarm, unit 1.
2: Go ahead, unit 1.
1: That's going to be an accident for a while. Return all apparatus.
2: Fire alarm acknowledges accidental alarm, return all apparatus. Engine 8, you acknowledge?

0: I'm Unit 1.
1: Go ahead, Unit 1.
0: Alarm caused by work is detected has been removed. They'll replace it when they've concluded their work. Unit 1's clear.
1: Acknowledges detector's been removed. They'll replace it when they're done with the work.

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1: Hello.
0: Heavy trip towers, apartment 701, 86-year-old male, Bell, no injuries, just requesting a lift assist, weighs about 165 pounds.
1: Hey, how about this?

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1: Good morning, sir. 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
0: Good morning. 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
0: Well, I'm way back to the station. 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
1: Police Patrol 22, you can just arrive 21. 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

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Come in, Norfolk Tower Control. 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
0: Control, this is 50, Conklin Hill and Ashley Boulevard. It doesn't appear to be any injuries right now. Can I have the area car? I'll make my way over there, please.
1: 10-4. Control, 34. 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
0: 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You can clear me off.
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1: 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Go ahead.
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0: It's going to be 6 Lima Yankee Whiskey 68. The operator is going to be Sierra 22316724.
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0: Control and Medic 1. Medic 1, Bedford Towers, 231 Middle Street, apartment 214. 74-year-old male fell from ground level, unknown injuries.
1: Received.

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0: Can you make your way to the Caravella Apartments at 278 Union Street, Taco Bell Fair, male acting belligerent, nearest means outdated, tan skin, nails wearing a navy top of jeans. He is outside on the sidewalk.
1: Copy.

0: 范围的时候。
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0: 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I just seen him walking towards the terminal on this level. He's in a navy blue sweatshirt and dark jeans.
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0: Can you do a callback on that address? We're at the house 214 and this man is saying that he doesn't have visiting nurses, nor did he have a call, and it's not the correct name that we have in the call notes.
1: Copy. It was called in by Lifeline. Goodbye.

0: Control to Medic 1. I'm going to get a confirmation for an apartment. It's actually going to be 514.
1: Here's the 514. Control to 31 and 32. 32. Can you make your way to 90 Clark Street, apartment 3, for a domestic disturbance? A female is arguing with her boyfriend. Received. Control of 31, do you copy?

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0: Here, bye.

0: 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Thank you.
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1: Who are you all set?
0: Last name Sanders. First name Lee Andre. Lima Echo Alpha Uniform November Delta. Romeo Alpha Echo DOB 10987.
1: 35, what's that date of birth again?
0: 10987.
1: 10-4.

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I'm copy, unit one on the air.

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1: Engineer, he's on the air.
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0: 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Again, fire alarm dispatching ladder 4, engine 8, engine 9, unit 1 to 301 Coffin Ave for a fire alarm called in by a resident.
1: Ladder 4 is responding.
0: Copies, ladder 4 responding.
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0: Origin 8. Can I get the cross list again?
1: This is Fire Alarm. Your cross streets are going to be Acushnet Ave and Ashley Boulevard. Again, that's 301 Coffin Ave. Cross streets of Acushnet Ave and Ashley Boulevard.

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0: fire out from engineering portables. We got a trip to sector, third floor. That was multiple fire.
1: Following copies, trip to sector, third floor. 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
0: Portable four from D portable. 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
2: I'm going to attempt to reach it.

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1: Tylon entering 4 to 4.
0: We had an activated detector at front hall, third floor. No smoke or fire, system took a reset. Engine is out of 4, clearance, engine, out of 4, take to 4.
1: Copies, activated detector, system took a reset, no smoke or fire. Engine 8, light of 4 returning, light of 4 with the report.

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1: What for?
0: 24, Cisco Brewery, 1482 East Rodney French Boulevard. The detail officers are requesting assistance for the 5K for about 45 minutes.
1: Perfect.

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0: Yeah, can you send a cruiser to the intersection of Rodney and East Rodney French? There's a major traffic jam because of the race. They need to do a better job blocking the traffic so that cars are turning onto Rodney.

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0: Can you just confirm that intersection that you need them sent to?
1: Yeah, it's Rodney Street and East Rodney French. Vehicles are trying to get into a parking lot that's filled, and it's creating massive traffic jam.
0: Copies.
2: Can you show me on the animal control someone's picking up their dog?

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1: Fire line missing Ladder 4.
0: Ladder 4 is going to be on a slight delay, expecting Robinson.
1: Copies. Ladder 4 on a slight delay due to obsessed.

0: Sure. Go ahead.
1: Good morning, Tracy Vilas.
0: Good morning.
2: Thank you.
3: It appears that this road race is going to start on time, 10 a.m. It's going to be north on East Rodney French to stop, then left, west on Rodney, through Brook Ave, to West Rodney French, and then southbound.
2: 10-4. Control the 12.
1: 12.
2: Can you check the area of Button Wood Park for a missing juvenile of the name Andy Coakley, date of birth 6/10/09, from 63 Spruce Street?
1: 10-4, we have a description.
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1: Copy, ladder 4 back to normal response.

0: 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We have some problems with traffic. If you guys can just leapfrog to Brock Ave and then to West Roggings.
1: Officer Bray, I'm on Brock Ave right now.
0: Copy.
2: Hey guys, you want to run this off too?
1: Sorry, I'm a little chancy.

0: fire alarm from ladder 4.
1: Fire alarm entering ladder 4.
0: Ladder 4 would like to head to the city yard for fuel.
1: Final copies. Ladder 4 is good to go to the city yard for fuel.
2: I'm still caught on Valentine, the bottom of Valentine Street. I think you guys went to 2. I'm in the control.
3: Call
2: 5, party's moved on.
3: Over.

0: two runners approaching the finish line.
1: Yeah. Any details to control?
2: Go ahead.
1: I'm not sure if there's another unit, but we have cars passing through Ronnie's fringe right now.
2: Received. Stand by.
1: On East Ronnie French. Looks like I have a cruiser maybe on Clara Street blocking traffic with this. Just driving through the finish line.
2: Copy. Organize another unit.

0: Control detail after Ray. The medics just notified us on two that vehicles are driving through the finish line at East Rodney French Boulevard in Clara.
1: So our best control, only got three people here. Medic detail control, if I can have a unit set at Frederick Street, I mean I have little kids running around here and there's cars just driving through the intersection now.
2: Copy.

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1: At this time, I have nothing shown. Check the playground area, basketball court, sewer area, from the park. I have nothing shown.

0: Kartuzov. When you are done checking this 20, we do have another location.
1: 10-12, give me that location.
0: It's going to be checking the area of the YMCA in the area of 25 South Water Street. Control 22. Can you just go assist with traffic in the area of the road race between East Ronnie French, Clara, and Frederick?
2: Ten four, 22,
0: can you still show yourself in front?
3: Fire alarm called in by Central Station. It's indicating Zone 4 in the basement. Your cross streets are going to be Warwick Street and Hall Street.
4: I have my cruiser sitting at Norman and Ronnie French. We should be all set.
5: Copy, we still have another unit in route.
4: Okay, thank you.
6: You can disregard 12.
0: 10-1.
6: A YMCA?
0: That's affirmative. 12, do you copy?
1: Negative. Come back with it.
0: 12, you can disregard. I do have another call for you.
1: Central.
0: 12, can you make your way to St. Luke's Hospital? There's going to be a male yellow shirt with wearing white wash, jean shorts, black curly hair, tattoos on arms, and top here. He did elope. He did make 2-5 statements.
1: 10-4, do we have a direction of travel?
0: Negative.
1: 10-4, do they want to speak to me at the hospital, or do you just want me to try to locate him?

call if you could just check that area and bring him back to St. Luke is located.

0: CRB to all those units. Be advised that mail that I just sent the bolo out has now been found. You can disregard.
1: 11 copies.

0: ground unit 2. Initial report, smoke from cushion, we're checking.
1: Unit 2 from Portable 3, we have an activated detector in the basement. No fire. 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
0: 10-4.
2: You see that I'm walking too well?

0: Prime Unit 2. Fire Limit 2, Unit 2.
1: Hold from cooking, no fire. Return all apparatus, ladder 3634.
0: Copies, smoke from cooking, no fire, return all apparatus, ladder 3 with the report. Ladder 3, acknowledge direct.
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0: Officer Ray, do you need assistance?
1: Controller 30, stand by. I believe that you went back to channel 1.
2: Detail the 30, I'm not sure. I thought we were on 2. I'm literally at Valentine,

Yeah, detail Bethune. Yeah, we're like the last walk is I'm at West Rodney and Valentine. I don't know where the rest of the event is.

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0: 24.
2: 24, is there a specific place that you need unit 30 at?
0: 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I'm down here.
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4: 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Can you show me en route to 78 Campbell Street on a pass, please, stop?
1: Over.

0: Still the 14. 14. Can you make your way to the area of Linden and State to assist the fire team? There is more information in the notes.
1: Can you repeat that again, please?
2: I'm dispatching Engine 7 to the corner of Linden and State Street for an arcing wire called in by resident. Again, fire alarm dispatching Engine 7 to the corner of Linden and State Street for an arcing wire on the ground called in by resident.
0: 10-4, 14, do you copy?
1: Affirmative.

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1: 21.
0: It's going to be NAS tag 1 Lima Michael Alpha 21. It's called back expired. I'm going to try to make contact with the owner to see if they can renew it.
1: Copy.

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1: 406 over 6. And 406 over 6, right at the corner of Linden and State.
0: Copy pole number 406 over 6 at the corner of Linden and State. Eversource now.
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1: 10-4. 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
2: 10-4, thank you.
0: Okay. 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
4: Be advised, we have Linden and State blocked off and Linden and County blocked off with my cruiser and then the fire department.
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0: 11 Everest was already notified by fire. They are en route.
1: Copy, thank you. Going back to 11.

0: Gina Control.
1: 14.
0: Can you please send a medic out to this location, please? The male is bleeding, and he said he fell.
1: Affirmative. 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
0: The male is 61.

0: C-14, we do have medics in the room. 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
1: Medic 6, PD is requesting you at 717 County Street for a 61-year-old male that fell and is bleeding.
2: He has some bruises on his forehead as well.

0: 34 to 12. 34. Heavy 46 to 12. 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AC3, control.
1: AC3.
0: Claim me with a report, please. Can you show me en route to 166 Belleville Avenue on an 06?

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0: Sorry about that. I'll go back to 1 flight in 16.
1: 10-4.

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0: And I'll bring on too. 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
0: Hold on, too.
2: 11.
0: Can we verify if Amelia Franco, 718 and 2010, is still missing?
2: 11, what's that date of life again?
0: July 19th, 2010.
2: Stand by.
3: First floor witnessed a male hitting a female from the second floor, and they're now both in the apartment arguing.
2: Received.

respond dispatching Ladder 4, Engine 9 to the area of 27 Worcester Street for smoke, possible illegal burn called in by passerby. Again, fire alarm dispatching Ladder 4, Engine 9 to the area of 27 Worcester Street for smoke in the area called in by passerby, possible illegal burn.

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1: You can put me on that call, too, for 27 Worcester Street. I'll be responding.
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0: 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That female is still missing, or NCIC.
1: Okay, copy, I got that. I'm going to be bringing her back to 82 Liberty Street. Here's your request to cross your line from Unit 10.
2: That's fine.
0: 11.
1: What number? Should I message you now?
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0: file. We have a sneaker on fire on the street. We can handle it.
1: Copy. Speaker on fire in the middle of the street. Problem unit one. File answering unit one.
2: Return ladder four myself. It's 9 Sam team. Return was satisfied.
1: Follow copies returning ladder four unit one. Engine under stay on scene until satisfied. Ladder four acknowledged direct.
3: 31 control.
1: 31.
3: Did the caller state that the argument would come out of the first floor or second floor?
1: Out of second floor. Caller was from first floor.
3: Second floor.

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1: 31.
0: Can I get papers ran and warrants, please, for Deshaun Bianco, date of birth 02-26-26.
1: 31, kind of spelling for that name.
0: Deshaun Delta Alpha Yankee Sierra Echo Alpha November Bianco Bravo India Alpha November Charlie Oscar. Date of birth 02-26-06.
1: Stand by.

0: 31 Patrol. Update, this is just a verbal argument. There was no physical altercation.
1: 10-4.
2: Medic detail for control.
1: Medic detail.
2: You control, Union 85, clear. Thank you.
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2: Ten four. That priority that you gave me at first is negative. You can give me that next priority whenever you're ready.
0: 10-4, thank you. Kylie, Kilo, Yankee, Lima, Echo, Echo, Marquez, Mike, Alpha, Romeo, Quebec, Uniform, Echo, Sierra, date of birth 12-15-06.
2: 10-4.

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0: control the medics, that's what you're trying to recontrol.
1: That's a negative, actually, on the level, it's just...
0: Oh, wow.

0: Central to 21 and 12.
1: 21.
0: Central 12 as well.
1: 12.
0: 21, 12, Sir McKayway to 189 Rockland Street. Male on the third floor is calling, wants his cousin removed from his apartment.
1: 21 copies. 10. 22 to control, be clear, I'm calling.
0: Copy. Control 12, you can disregard.
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1: 10-4.

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0: Road race is concluded. Roads will be back open.
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0: 11 to control. 11. I'll be Claire from Liberty Street. Can you put me on a brief admin at headquarters, please?
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0: Clear me out 4, please, and can you show me en route to 79 mil on a dock and a pole?
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0: I believe it's Mill Road, thank you. I'll let you know if it's not.

0: Gregory.
1: You sure it's on the KLS on the board, please? Control 2.
0: 22.
1: Control 2, please, where are you copy?
0: I'm ready, 22.
1: First party is a Michael. Last name is Charlie, Alpha, Sierra, Tango, Oscar, Nancy, Golf, Oscar, Alpha, Yankee, 328-88, copy one.

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1: Go ahead, 22.
0: Second part is a Dennis, last name of Austin Thomas, 12304.
1: Current TV, spell that last name.
0: Baskin Halls. Victor Alpha Sierra. Charlie. Oscar Nancy. Charlie Echo Lima Oscar Sierra.

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1: 38.
0: Can you make your way to 214th Street for a complaint regarding garbage being left in front of 620? The caller is out of state, but is going to try to get a tenant to speak with you.
1: Careful.

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1: 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How do we know this is being done? And is there a description of the person doing it?
0: Standby.

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0: The caller, the first floor is going to speak to you.
1: 10-4.

0: 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He will be holding flowers. He's really on himself, description, wearing tan shorts.
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0: EMS 4, attempting to raise Medic 4. They're not responding. Medic 4 is on. 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

0: 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Engine 1 is being cleared by EMS. Going to remain on air.
1: 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Remaining on the air.

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1: Cock it.
0: That male was transported by medics. I updated the chronology to claim a UFO.
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2: Okay.

Control unit, control unit, standby for a Volvo. Control unit, Spo is going to be for Julian Riedel, 3, 24, 98, 5, 10, 210 pounds, white male, blue eyes, dirty blonde hair, likes to frequent the downtown area. Friend called, believes the male might be relapsing on 94C and alcohol again. If located, stop and check the left side of the male. Again, Julian Riedel, 3, 24, 98, 5, 10, 210 pound, white male, blue eyes, dirty blonde hair, frequents the downtown area. Friend called, believes the male is relapsing on 94C and alcohol again. If located, stop and check the welfare of the male.

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2: 31,
0: 32, America's Market at 1502. A question I have. It states that there's a female shoplifter in the store that is actively stealing items.
2: And so forth.
0: Control 35.
3: 35.
0: Reynolds and Weld on Reynolds Street is a blue Subaru Impreza parked the wrong way.
3: So forth.

0: 非常可爱，谢谢金秋。
1: Go ahead.
2: Is there an additional unit coming here?
1: I believe unit 31 should be on scene. Control 33. Great. 33 America's Market, 1502, question at Ave. Control is 32. I have 33 and 38 en route.
2: Proceed, thank you.
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0: Control 35. Are you able to brake?
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0: 38, 35, if you could start making your way to 1020 Rockdale Ave. Female was requesting to keep the peace at her boyfriend's mom's house, which is S20. Male told her stuff is in the basement, and then they had taken the stuff and brought it there.

0: Control 35, did you copy as well?
1: I apologize, I copied, I put myself in the room.
0: 10-4, sir.

0: 38 control.
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2: 31.
0: 31, are you with 32? She tried to run. She's not entering.
2: Yeah, she's in front of me.
1: 32 to control. Can I have an operator on 2?
0: Affirmative.
1: I have a name for you if you can run it, please. Go ahead. Female's gonna be Zakoya. C as in Zulu, E as in Echo. Q U O A. Last name is going to be Toll Clifford. For 11/2007. Goodbye. I also have a social if you need it. I'll take the social. It's going to be 4036797 81. 10-4.

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1: Got it.

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0: If you could change the incident location, use 331 Belleville Ave, apartment 3 north. And I'm going to give you 2 parties if you can run them for papers and arrows, please. First one, I'm going to give you a license Sierra number, Sierra Alpha 6760859 Galarza. Is the last name for that party. And then the other one is a Gonzalez with Z's. Christian, C-R-I-S-T-H-I-A-N, 11804, please.
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1: It seems that female did have a restraining order against this male. It has closed as of 5-6-26.
2: Okay, yeah, that's what she's telling me.
0: Three boys are trying to grab them and are chucking rocks at them.
3: We're investigating. Pilot copies, engine 1 on C, no smoke showing, checking.

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1: Fire alarm engine 1.
0: There's just going to be a single car that was leaking oil, and some of the oil was burning off.
1: Every car was leaking oil, and the oil was burning off. 1997, a question that I have. ID Pond was a female trying to release baby ducklings, and three boys were trying to grab them and were throwing rocks at them. It's going to take AC3 a minute to get there.
2: 34 copies.

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0: 38 control.
1: 38.
0: Can you just add a tag to this call, please? It's going to be 6 Lima Zulu Papa 98. And then also we're going to go over back over to that 1020 Rockville Avenue.
1: Can you confirm that one more time?
0: Yeah, it's going to be 6 Lima Zulu Papa 98.
1: Okay.
2: Notify to keep the vehicle parked. They're going to have a call a tow truck and have the car towed. Engine 1's going to be clear, sir.
3: Final copy zone has been advised to have the vehicle towed. Engine 1 clearing.

0: 34 to control.
1: 34.
0: Can you have a EC3 to control?
1: Oh. Control the EC3.
2: AC3.
1: AC3, 34 is requesting that you give him a call.
2: 10-4.

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1: Where's he?
2: 12.
1: Can you make your way to 634 Union Street for a disturbance? Kim was yelling, trying to get to the apartment. Use the back door. She's possibly on the first floor. 14, 12, 3.

0: 2383.
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1: Hello.
0: I'm here with that female. She's actually trying to gain entry to her mother's apartment. Could you send medics? She's possibly injured. We can hear her. She's not responding to the door, though. Sounds like maybe she fell or something. I don't know if you could maybe get fire here, too. We might have to take the door.
1: Absolutely.
0: Do we have contact information for this address, management company or something? Maybe somebody can come with a key so we don't have to force the door.
1: Stand by.
2: Flat 1634 Union Street. We have units on scene trying to gain entry. States that a female on the first floor possibly fell and is requesting medics.
3: Stop on the cell side of Market Basket, please. She all set.
2: And you can disregard 87 has it. Thank you, 87.
1: 87. Griffin 12. There is no contact information for that building.
0: 10-4. If you have medics and fire coming, if they can come by the back of the building, there's a parking lot here. We may be able to have access to the window. It's just a little higher up.
1: 10-4.

0: Thank you.
1: Sure.
2: Begin.
1: 05, please. Thank you.
2: Over.
3: Which is the telephone? You should be on 23 at this call, please.
4: I'm dispatching ladder 1 to 634 Union Street for a gain entry for EMS. Use the back door. Again, the fire alarm dispatching ladder 1 to 634 Union Street for a gain entry for EMS. Use the back door. Your cross streets are Round Street and Palmer Street.

0: look up prior calls for this address, because I've been here before, and there was a contact, because I had to take a door at one point, and there is someone that will come in, you know, do repairs and stuff that does management around this building, because I believe the owner is from Florida.
1: Pylon copies, Ladder 1 responding.
2: Control to 14, what apartment number are you in? Control to 12.
0: 12.
2: What apartment are you in?
0: Oh, we're in the rear. If you come down the center, it's actually on the, when you're facing the building, it's on the right side, all the way to the back.
2: 14, do you copy? Copy. 12, do you know around what that previous call was that you were mentioning?
0: I don't. It was a couple of years ago.
2: Stand by.
1: Ladder 1, the address is 634 Union Street. Ladder 1, your cross streets are Rounds and Palmer Street.

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0: Everything's fine here. Can you, Romeo 4, thanks for the officers, I appreciate it. And can you show me en route to 171 Division Street on an 06?
1: 10-4.

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1: Affirmative. Stand by.

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1: Copy. Changing it to an MPA.

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1: Yes, it's Joe.
0: Go.
1: Can I please have an AC over the air?
0: Stand by.

0: plus a mod of 3. Yeah, can you put a line of 3 on a public service call? We're in front of 22 Rodney Street. We have an individual that locked their keys in the car. We're going to be assisting.
1: 22 Rodman Street.
0: That address is going to be 22 Rodney Street.
1: Silent copies.
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0: Hold it up, please. I'm AEC. Thank you.
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0: control to 22 and 24. Could you make your way to the Family Dollar on Orchard Street? Caller says that there are three parties by the entrance. Smoking 94 C.
1: 22 though, you can shoot at 24. I'll take care of it.
0: 10-4, 24, do you copy?
1: 24.
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1: 38.
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1: Could you send 30 by here?
0: Affirmative. Control of 30.
1: 30.
0: 38 is requesting that you make your way to 1020 Rockdale Street to assist him.
1: Where is it?

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1: Ladder one is clear returning.
0: 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Ladder one clear returning.

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Can you make your way to 94 County Street? You're meeting with a Sandy. 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

0: dispatching Ladder 4, Ladder 1, Engine 9, Engine 5, Engine 8, Unit 1, Unit 2 to 982 Fairfield Street for an oven fire. Again, fire alarm dispatching Ladder 4, Ladder 1, Engine 9, Engine 5, Engine 8, Unit 1, Unit 2 to 982 Fairfield Street for an oven fire. Your cross street is a Cushion Ave.
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2: 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Nothing showing, checking.

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0: Can I get an AC number over the air, please?
1: AC number is 1709.
0: Sorry, I couldn't come back to that. I couldn't copy.
1: 1709.
0: 1709, copy.
2: Yeah, bye, Zell.
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2: That female's been transported by medics. You can clear so far. I have an 01. We'll be 16.
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0: Burn Control to 12. Can you meet with a Brian LeCron at 10 Round Street to discuss a pass hit and run?
1: 10-4. Scene. Is that enough to report? Copy. Engine 9 to 1, clearing the scene. Engine 9 with the report.

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0: 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There's no apartment number.
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1: 12.
0: His local is coming back to being in apartment 1.
1: 10-4, they came outside. Thank you, though.

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0: Yes. Could you make your way to 330 Cottage Street for a complaint, military?
1: Repeat, copy.

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1: Go ahead.
0: Just spoke with multiple parties at this location. They said that Catherine has been staying here, but that she left earlier today to go to a friend's house for Mother's Day.

0: Central 231.
1: North Front Street, Mass Commonwealth, to receive information regarding a 13-year-old male who was threatening to bring his mother's firearm to school after being harassed on Facebook. They're just requesting a welfare check on the two children that live there, 5-year-old girl and a 13-year-old male by the name of Mason. No further information.
2: 10-4.

0: control the 34 and 33B. Negative, calling unit 34 and 33.
1: 34.
0: 33. 1399 Phillips Road, apartment. Echo 57, possible domestic. We could hear a female yelling in the background, male asking for officers to Wilby Park and then disconnected. The male keeps on hanging up on callbacks, states that he was arguing with his girlfriend.
1: Unit. 34 copies.

0: 34 as well. 34. 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
1: Negative. No information further.
0: Helpful.

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1: Stand by, we'll call back.

0: 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Phone number doesn't accept callbacks.
1: Time 4. I'm outside, I'm not seeing anything, and I can't get into the building.
0: Okay, 4. 32. I copied your last 32. Go ahead.

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1: Are you trying to get a hold of me?
0: Did you try to raise control?
1: Yes, I wasn't trying to.
0: Receive. Did I have a unit trying to raise control?
1: 14, Quinto.
0: 14.
1: Can you clear me all 4 and I updated the notes? I'll be 16.
0: Affirmative.
2: 24
0: Control. Last unit,
2: come back.
0: 34.
2: What's up?
0: Hey, too many units, 34, go ahead.
2: 34, Control. We don't have an apartment number, do we?
0: Negative.
2: 10-4.
0: Do I have another unit trying to raise control?
2: Control.
0: 24.
2: 15, coming,

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1: Control 5, let's check on 24.
0: 24, the last of your transmission is getting cut off.
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1: The first part is going to be Nicole Bishop. The second part is Stephanie D. Rose.
0: Is that Stephanie with a PH or an F?
1: Affirmative, PH.
0: Can I have spelling for the last name, please?
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1: 35.
0: 35, if it's just 19BD3, it's going to be a female arriving in a brown Cadillac. Wants to report a assault that just occurred at 274 Shaw Street.
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0: Copy.

0: 35, be advised, the female does have children in her car with her. We believe that it's a possible domestic with a boyfriend or the kid's father.
1: 10-4, copy the notes. Thank you.
0: You're welcome, sir.
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0: Can I get some information on a Lita de Jesus Rodriguez, first name Lima Echo India Delta Alpha, last name Rodriguez, date of birth 12/05/91. Can we see if there's an active LTC, also if there's any firearms listed?
1: Can you spell the first name again, please?
0: Lima Echo India Delta Alpha.
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0: The female has an active LTC and per CRV. She has no firearms registered to her.
1: Thank you, Control. Can I get a couple of backpedals, please?
0: 31, can you stand by? Control to 24.
2: 24.
0: That social is not giving me anything in the RMV or LAN.
2: Alright. Can you try looking up the last name, McCarthy?
0: Stand by.

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0: The first vehicle is going to be a camper. It's going to be 1 Lima Golf Foxtrot 8.

0: Starland dispatching ladder 4, engine 8, engine 9, unit 1 to 23 Whitman Street, De Medeiros Apartments for a fire alarm received at HQ.
1: Yep.
0: Again, fire alarm dispatching ladder 4, engine 8, engine 9, unit 1 to 223 Whitman Street, De Medeiros Apartments for a fire alarm received at HQ. Your cross streets are Belleville Ave and DeSole Street.
2: And that vehicle is going to be owner-operated. 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

0: 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Again, fire alarm dispatching engine 7 to 130 Perry Street for an 83-year-old female with chest pains. 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
4: Medic 3. Should we confirm the address that we're going to? I thought it was Ripon Street over there.
2: Affirmative. It's going to be 130 Perry Street. 130 Perry.
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0: Kitzel's 14 and 12. 11, stand by. Locust in Summer Street for a two-vehicle accident. We have a sinister burn line. We're just verifying if there's any airbags or injuries.
1: We'll monitor.
2: You're breaking up a little bit. I heard two smoke detectors in that apartment.
1: We're going to check this first apartment here. It's off the trip as of now, but it doesn't give me any location on the trip detector.
2: Either one copies. File on the panel indicates two or more apartment smokes. We're checking.
0: Go ahead.
3: We could just get an additional tow, but for this RV, we got to inform them we're going to get a tow truck picking up the ticket, and someone is capable of cleaning up a lot of the road debris.
0: 10-4, it's going to be Korea's towing for the white Buick.
3: Receiving another one for that RV.
0: 10-4.

0: 1, portable 8.
1: Unit 1.
0: Nothing looks good over here on apartment 2-3. It does smell like burnt food. Residents said they were cooking.
1: Unit 1 copy. Is there any smoke condition?
0: Negative.
1: Unit 1 copy. I'm going to attempt a reset.
2: Now he's refusing to leave. He's currently sitting in the driveway in a vehicle.
3: Very too cautious.
2: Control 411.

0: dispatching Ladder 1, Engine 1, Unit 2 to Locust and Summer Street for a two-vehicle MVA hybrid involved. Again, fire alarm dispatching Ladder 1, Engine 1, Unit 2 to Locust and Summer Street for a two-vehicle MVA hybrid involved. Sir, Unit 1.
1: This unit is to be a malfunctioning alarm.
0: File and copy is malfunctioning alarm, returnable apparatus. Ladder 4 with a report. Ladder 4 acknowledge direct.
1: Ladder 4.
0: Engine 8. Engine 9.
2: Nine, I'll take that report.
3: In front of 67 Jarter Street, going to be for a GMC, MasTech 2, Lima, Echo, Juliet 3-4, that's been parked in front of this 24 months. It does come back expired.

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1: Fire limits are needed to acknowledge return of the truck.
2: Ladder 1 acknowledges.

0: Unit 2 from 6 portable. Unit 2. Chief, could you respond down to Hobbit Street? We got some hazmat situation over here at this MVA.
1: Tab 4, be advised, I'm tied up. Fire off from Unit 2. Could you send Unit 1 down there?
2: Copies, we'll contact Unit 1.
3: Unit 1's on here, copy direct.
2: Nine back to quarters. Mom acknowledges Unit 1 will put you on the board. Nine back to quarters.

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0: 10-4.
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1: Tulsa 34. 34, we call back again. The owner is on their way home. They're going to move it.
2: Therefore, I'll go 16 for the moment, and if I need to come back, I will.
1: Okay.

0: 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Again, fire alarm dispatching Ladder 4, Engine 7, Engine 8 to 618 Summer Street, Apartment Number 2 for fire alarm called in by resident. Your cross streets are Cogswell Street and Adams Street.
1: 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I can head over to Summer Street.
0: 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Unit 2, Engine 1 clearing the scene. Unit 2 heading over to Summer Street.

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0: Could you check to see if there was a call for service for 349 Earl Street, apartment 3, for a fire?
1: Chase Bank, 459 Dartmouth Street, for a domestic. Caller says that they just broke up with their girlfriend and she's refusing to leave. They're in a white Toyota Camry, which is where we're at this time.
2: 21 copies. 25 copies.
1: Control to 32, that's going to be a negative.

0: Unit 2, portable 7. Activated detector, third floor, rear hallway, no fire. 10-4, firearm, internal apparatus, ladder 4, please report.
1: Please activate the detector, no fire, return all apparatus, ladder 4 with the report. Acknowledge direct ladder 4.
0: Ladder 4.
1: Engine 7, acknowledge direct. Engine 7.
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0: 回这个停车。
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0: 我上公司里去啊，我的笔问。
1: Korea's calling for the Buick.
0: Cancel.

0: Unit 1 from Unit 2.
1: Unit 1.
0: You all set down there?
1: That's affirmative. We've got a car versus an RV. Just going to move the car and we should be out of here.
0: 10-4.
2: Which bank are they at?
3: They should be in the parking lot of Chase Bank.
2: 10-4, you can get 823.
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0: 21 on 2.
1: 21.
0: Can you just come back with the two parties that are in the notes? Just want to confirm those are the individuals I'm with.
1: We have a Michael Ortiz, 12504, and then Allison Ramirez, 62, 2005. Both of those parties are negative.

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1: Ben.
0: You can give me an 01 and I'll, we'll be 16.
1: 24.

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2: 5-3, that the RV doesn't need to be towed. You can put big wheels back on the list, please.
0: Ten four. 4.

0: calling Unit 1. Hello, I'm answering Unit 1. Unit 1's clear. Engine 6 is going to stay on theme until they're satisfied.
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2: I do actually have another call for you guys. 33 and 35, you can disregard. And 23, can you go to channel 2, please? Route 38 is going to be West Lawn, 482 Maxfield Street. College states that parties are being harassed at this 20 by parties from 315 Maxfield Street. See, so there are children involved.
3: Thanks, boys. Show us both in mouth.
2: Okay, you can disregard markings then. I'm sorry, big wheel showing up. I thought that they were contacted.
4: Negative, so you guys are disregarding Murphy for that camper?
2: That's correct.
4: 10-4.

0: Central 2, 34.
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0: 34, just be advised, we're getting calls now. Just received one for 139 Stevenson Street. The caller states that it sounded like an explosion with a concussion feeling in your chest.
1: In there now.

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2: 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I updated a note, so you can show me 16, and I'll be heading to 34th area.
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0: Question permission to tow this vehicle.
2: Fire alarm suspension 1. Fire alarm's on, engine 1. Engine 1 is back in quarters. Copy that, engine 1's in quarters.
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0: Sir, Route 11 is requesting permission to tow the vehicle that they're on as Allen and Kirby.
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1: 6.
0: 19 Princeton Street. It's going to be for a 35-year-old female. She's been throwing up since this morning. She's having difficulty breathing and pain on the right side of her stomach.
1: 36.
0: 10-4. Is there another unit trying to raise control?
2: Control is 33. You can clear me outside the extraction.
0: Copy, 33. Control of Medic 1.
1: Medic 1.
0: Family Dollar, 160 Ronnie French Boulevard. It's a 30-year-old female that's requesting an ambulance, stating that she's feeling colds. No additional information.
3: Receive. Cold.
0: Test 4.

0: He's having a control.
1: Seven.
2: 22 to control.
1: 22.
2: 22. Show me a booking. Andy Miles, 1.1.
1: 10-4. Control to Medic 1.
3: Medic 1, go ahead.
1: Just want to confirm you copied. E7 is going to take the cold female at Family Dollar.
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0: Just to confirm, that vehicle's going to be at Allen and Carvey.
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1: 04, handle by medics.
0: 10-4.
2: Good control.
0: Come on.
2: There's only 15.
0: 4. Control 411, it's going to be Murphy's.

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0: Copy.
1: 21 in control.
0: 21.
1: Copy 16.
0: 10-4. 21, did you want me to show you route to Hall Street?
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1: 24.
0: 7-1 Fruit Street, on a complaint, caller states the neighbor's children are opening their gate so the dogs get out.

0: Control 25. Fourteen Fair Street, undetermined, loud music, playing outside in the yard.
1: That's cool.

0: 21, Joe.
1: 21.
0: 4-2, please.
1: Affirmative.
0: So anyone on 2?
1: None.
0: I have 2 vehicles. When you're ready to copy the first one, I have it.
1: Go ahead.
0: Hashtag 3, Yankee, Lima, Echo, 88. Sierra is going to be Sierra, 52696605.
1: Copy one.
2: 12's in with that.
1: 10-4.

0: Control, we have any information on the phone?
1: The only information we have is going to be a small black vehicle. The female is wearing a black hoodie, has a small black and white dog with her. Copy, too.

0: Kilo 21.
1: 1.
0: That second tag is coming back expired. Just confirm in 4 Charlie Delta Zulu 11 on Nissan Altima.
1: That's from it, but it's parked in the driveway.
0: Copy. 25, just be advised, when we looked up that female in the local, her address comes back to 14 Stairs Street.
1: Same operator.
0: Copy 3.

0: 4 minutes.
1: 14.
0: Is the complaint on scene still? I'm not seeing anyone out here at the moment.
1: Fourteen, that's going to be a negative complaint and all on scene.
0: Copy, do we have any other information if that vehicle floats on here?
1: Negative. Last information she gave us is that the vehicle pulled up on Austin and Cottage Street, a female wearing a black hoodie, and she had a small black and white dog with her.
0: Oh.

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1: 25.
0: 25, we did a callback, and the complainant states it's going to be the house on the corner of Fair and Bolton Street.
1: 10-4, Fair and Bolton Street.
2: Roberson and Summer. I've got mass tag 4 with the Papa 83, looks like one male, and Clinton is a female, just west of this location.
0: Copy, what's the tag again?
2: 4, Romeo Whiskey, Papa 83.
0: Okay.

0: 12 through 12.
1: 12. Come on. Come back.
0: 12, we're going to be at Summer and Robeson.
1: Okay. Team. I'll take the check on 240 solution. Follow the first. First party is going to be a Robert Collazo. It's 41178. That vehicle, the plate I gave was registered to him. Second party is a Natasha Montero, 8486. Okay.
2: Stating that male is now harassing her through social media, and she's going to be at 91 Hathaway Boulevard.
3: Fuck, we'll make our way over there for this.

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1: Both
0: parties, negative papers, just both have multiple priors for A, B, and A, B, W.

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0: 喂。
1: The traffic stop. Court Street, east of Northdale with 4 Romeo Victor Bravo 99, please.
0: Copy. Can I just have your payroll so I can put you on the board?
1: Yeah, 3863.
0: Copy.
2: 14, Mitchell.
0: 14.
2: Can you change this to a domestic, please? I'll take an 01 and we'll be clear.
0: Copy. PM1.
3: I can take that from EMS4.
0: Too far. EMS4, you can disregard. Thank you.
4: Receive, thank you, please.

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1: 25.
0: It's going to be an 05, and if you have a call pending for 142 Fair Street, you can show me out.
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0: my first family living together. You want to come next? PM1 to Medic 1. Medic 1 to PM1.
1: PM1.
0: You can just drive in. We're good.
1: 10-4. Control, show me 16.
0: 10-4.